0: The beat of the armed forces. The FBS beats.
1: This is a game. Whatever I play to you, you play back to me.

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3: 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I don't know why.
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I look around the people, there's no interaction. 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
1: BFBS beats. This is a game. 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

0: 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P Diddy need 20% or whatever she bags. 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
1: Wake up in the morning feeling like P. Diddy.
2: Hey, what up, girl?
1: Grab my glasses, I'm out the door. 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
2: Let's
1: before
2: go.
1: I leave, brush my teeth with a bottle of Jack. Cause when I leave for the night, I ain't coming.

30 US states are taking on Facebook owner Meta, saying their platforms are deliberately addictive for children. And opening statements have started at the Las Vegas trial of a man accused of organising the killing of hip-hop artist Tupac Shakur nearly three decades ago. That's the latest. I'm Tracy Oranshaw.

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3: Look at you. 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
2: Guess what?
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0: The beat of the Armed Forces. 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